goodness gracious, great balls of fire. I let it love what I thought of this morning. 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

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I put my head on her shoulder. She said, tell me all the trouble. You know what she said? She said,